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1: Whoa there, Mr. Weekday Morning Zen Master. Take it cheesy. Never mind threatening your kids if they don't get out of bed. 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None of that forced morning harmony. Take it cheesy, you hear? 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Take it cheesy. 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

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Dette er Radio Metro. Sunday mornings were your favorite. I used to meet you down on Woods Creek Road. You did your hair up like you were famous.

0: aldri feil med en kjærlighetssang. Sara Bareilles Love Song etter Benson Boone in the Stars. 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Det er Endless Summer Nights. Klart du skal få den hvert øyeblikk på Metro.
1: 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It's the weekend now. Take it cheesy, you hear? That's it. Take it cheesy. Have some cheese doodles.
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say. He keeps talking about tomorrow, while I keep struggling with today. He preaches hell, fire, and brimstone, and heaven seems so far away.

the radio with the voice she heard she didn't know. 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Oh, but with the road so bad and all, she'd wait a while before she'd call. But then she heard a knock upon the door.